There are many types of monsters in this world. Monsters who will not show themselves and who cause trouble. Monsters who abduct children. Monsters who devour dreams. Monsters who suck blood. And monsters who always tell lies.

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What do you think of that, Al? This

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2: No matter what they tell us, no matter what they teach us, we can't deny what we believe in. Life is ours, and we live

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We just don't care tonight. 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

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That's another piece, that's another zone. Ice in the VVs, now she down to get treachy. I got all this water on me like

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And the most important one, and the one that was not emphasized in the previous definition, is the

It's your boy, just one of the guys down here. Well, I could be more specific. I'm a human. And I just wanted to, you know, for the sake of all of us earthlings out there, just wanted to say...

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2: 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I'm not gonna lie to you. I mean, there's so many people out there who don't think global warming's a real thing. You know, we gotta save this planet. We're being stupid.
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2: Every man tries and every man dies. Copy DM every day. Keep your eyes on the prize. Certain hurdles arise. It may come as a surprise, but with every obstacle we keep on running.